let's get the party started. See you at the bar, you was hardly talking. That's when I knew that your heart was scarring. Friends to lovers need a part to star in. Like, wait, babe, let me

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Friends to lovers need a part to star in. Like, wait, babe, let me

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1: 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Sanano. We don't stop. 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
4: 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Alleen maar hits.
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5: Yes, people, it's your boy Storms. You are tuning to Fernando, dropping the biggest tunes, the biggest bangers. Nando Leaks.

I'm holding y'all hands real tight when I say this, so I don't feel like fighting. But please quit calling them little 1 week breaks celibacy. You're not celibate. You're not celibate. You're not celibate.

You always wearing them glasses. 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Better charge them eyelashes. You love what you do with a passion. Ooh, that shit attracts.